rock and pop. You two were the street have no name. 4:47. 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

95.9 Rock and Pop. Sunday morning blues, you know, just ain't the best when you just want to lie down, have a good rest. Cause the nerves kind of get to you when you feel kind of small, and all those things moving up and down against the wall. Then you tie on that bandana and you feel kind of tough, even though you know that life is really rough. And your mama comes and hits you with a plow.

0: tribulation, you know. I tell you, God is there in the heaven and he looks after you. And that's what they say. Well, I'm telling you from the sound of the United States of America that God and Christ are in your body and they're living for you.
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2: All right, let's pray.